is lying on the floor. 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Dance of shame is knocking on your door. You tear me up. You tear me up, and you matter of all.

keys got lost in my hands. I put my heart out on the line. Now it's gone with you somehow. I threw my heart out on the ground. Now it's gone, can you tell me why?

They say the holy water's watered down, and this town's lost its faith. Our colors will fade eventually, so if our time is running out, day after day, we'll make the mundane a masterpiece. Oh my, my, oh my, my love, I take one look at you, you're taking me out.